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0: All right.

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1: 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I'm going out with the guys. I thought I told you.
0: Oh, yeah? And guess who's coming with you?
1: I can't take you with me, honey. It'll be embarrassing, you know?
0: What do you mean embarrassing? That girl. I don't care who's taking her.
1: I promise. And I'll take you out tonight.
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